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day, Potts Farm was a place to go. Load a truck up, hit the dirt road. Jumped a barbed wire, spread the word. Light the bonfire and call the girls. King and the Can and the Marlboro Man. Jack and Jim were a few good men. Where you learn how to kiss and cuss and fight too.

0: From the CJ Radio Weather Center, here is the forecast for Winnipeg Beach, Gimli, and Arbourg. Tonight, partly cloudy. 30% chance of showers early this evening. Fog patches developing overnight. Wind west 20 kilometers per hour, becoming light early this evening. Low 11, Friday, mainly cloudy. Fog patches dissipating in the morning. High 23, Humidex 26, UV index 6 or high. Friday night clear, low 13, Saturday sunny. High 32, Saturday night clear. Low 19, Sunday, a mix of sun and cloud with 60% chance of showers. High 33, Sunday night clear, low 21.
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From the CJ Radio Weather Center, here is the forecast for Winnipeg Beach, Gimli, and Arbourg. Tonight, partly cloudy. 30% chance of showers early this evening. Fog patches developing overnight. Wind west 20 kilometers per hour, becoming light early this evening. Low 11, Friday, mainly cloudy. Fog patches dissipating in the

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0: From the CJ Radio Weather Center, here is the forecast for Winnipeg Beach, Gimli, and Arbourg. Tonight, partly cloudy. 30% chance of showers early this evening. Fog patches developing overnight. Wind west 20 kilometers per hour, becoming light early this evening. Low 11, Friday, mainly cloudy. Fog patches dissipating in the morning. High 23, Humidex 26, UV index 6 or high. Friday night clear, low 13, Saturday sunny. High 32, Saturday night clear. Low 19, Sunday, a mix of sun and cloud with 60% chance of showers. High 33, Sunday night clear, low 21.
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0: From the CJ Radio Weather Center, here is the forecast for Winnipeg Beach, Gimli, and Arbourg. Tonight, partly cloudy. 30% chance of showers early this evening. Fog patches developing overnight. Wind west 20 kilometers per hour, becoming light early this evening. Low 11, Friday, mainly cloudy. Fog patches dissipating in the morning. High 23, Humidex 26, UV index 6 or high. Friday night clear, low 13, Saturday sunny. High 32, Saturday night clear. Low 19, Sunday, a mix of sun and cloud with 60% chance of showers. High 33, Sunday night clear, low 21.
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0: From the CJ Radio Weather Center, here is the forecast for Winnipeg Beach, Gimli, and Arbourg. Tonight, partly cloudy. 30% chance of showers early this evening. Fog patches developing overnight. Wind west 20 kilometers per hour, becoming light early this evening. Low 11, Friday, mainly cloudy. Fog patches dissipating in the morning. High 23, Humidex 26, UV index 6 or high. Friday night clear, low 13, Saturday sunny. High 32, Saturday night clear. Low 19, Sunday, a mix of sun and cloud with 60% chance of showers. High 33, Sunday night clear, low 21.
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0: From the CJ Radio Weather Center, here is the forecast for Winnipeg Beach, Gimli, and Arbourg. Tonight, partly cloudy. 30% chance of showers early this evening. Fog patches developing overnight. Wind west 20 kilometers per hour, becoming light early this evening. Low 11, Friday, mainly cloudy. Fog patches dissipating in the morning. High 23, Humidex 26, UV index 6 or high. Friday night clear, low 13, Saturday sunny. High 32, Saturday night clear. Low 19, Sunday, a mix of sun and cloud with 60% chance of showers. High 33, Sunday night clear, low 21.
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0: Be part of the 30th anniversary celebration at Gimli Veterinary Services on Friday, June 5th from noon till 4 p.m. Enjoy free food and beverages, giveaways, and door prizes, plus a bouncy castle for the kids, a dunk tank, staff meet and greets, hospital tours, pet treats, and much, much more. 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

0: From the CJ Radio Weather Center, here is the forecast for Winnipeg Beach, Gimli, and Arbourg. Tonight, partly cloudy. 30% chance of showers early this evening. Fog patches developing overnight. Wind west 20 kilometers per hour, becoming light early this evening. Low 11, Friday, mainly cloudy. Fog patches dissipating in the morning. High 23, Humidex 26, UV index 6 or high. Friday night clear, low 13, Saturday sunny. High 32, Saturday night clear. Low 19, Sunday, a mix of sun and cloud with 60% chance of showers. High 33, Sunday night clear, low 21.
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0: From the CJ Radio Weather Center, here is the forecast for Winnipeg Beach, Gimli, and Arbord. Tonight, partly cloudy. 30% chance of showers early this evening. Fog patches developing overnight. Wind west 20 kilometers per hour, becoming light early this evening. Low 11, Friday, mainly cloudy. Fog patches dissipating in the morning. High 23, Humidex 26, UV index 6 or high. Friday night clear, low 13, Saturday sunny. High 32, Saturday night clear. Low 19, Sunday, a mix of sun and cloud with 60% chance of showers. High 33, Sunday night clear, low 21.
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0: From the CJ Radio Weather Center, here is the forecast for Winnipeg Beach, Gimli, and Arbourg. Tonight, partly cloudy. 30% chance of showers early this evening. Fog patches developing overnight. Wind west 20 kilometers per hour, becoming light early this evening. Low 11, Friday, mainly cloudy. Fog patches dissipating in the morning. High 23, Humidex 26, UV index 6 or high. Friday night clear, low 13, Saturday sunny. High 32, Saturday night clear. Low 19, Sunday, a mix of sun and cloud with 60% chance of showers. High 33, Sunday night clear, low 21.
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0: From the CJ Radio Weather Center, here is the forecast for Winnipeg Beach, Gimli, and Arbourg. Tonight, partly cloudy. 30% chance of showers early this evening. Fog patches developing overnight. Wind west 20 kilometers per hour, becoming light early this evening. Low 11, Friday, mainly cloudy. Fog patches dissipating in the morning. High 23, Humidex 26, UV index 6 or high. Friday night clear, low 13, Saturday sunny. High 32, Saturday night clear. Low 19, Sunday, a mix of sun and cloud with 60% chance of showers. High 33, Sunday night clear, low 21.
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0: From the CJ Radio Weather Center, here is the forecast for Winnipeg Beach, Gimli, and Arbourg. Tonight, partly cloudy. 30% chance of showers early this evening. Fog patches developing overnight. Wind west 20 kilometers per hour, becoming light early this evening. Low 11, Friday, mainly cloudy. Fog patches dissipating in the morning. High 23, Humidex 26, UV index 6 or high. Friday night clear, low 13, Saturday sunny. High 32, Saturday night clear. Low 19, Sunday, a mix of sun and cloud with 60% chance of showers. High 33, Sunday night clear, low 21.
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0: Like, open the fridge and stuff, and there would already be foods laid out for us with little pre-wrapped sausages and things.
1: Mm.
0: They have pre-wrapped sausages, but they don't have pre-wrapped bacon.
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0: From the CJ Radio Weather Center, here is the forecast for Winnipeg Beach, Gimli, and Arbord. Tonight, partly cloudy. 30% chance of showers early this evening. Fog patches developing overnight. Wind west 20 kilometers per hour, becoming light early this evening. Low 11, Friday, mainly cloudy. Fog patches dissipating in the morning. High 23, Humidex 26, UV index 6 or high. Friday night clear, low 13, Saturday sunny. High 32, Saturday night clear. Low 19, Sunday, a mix of sun and cloud with 60% chance of showers. High 33, Sunday night clear, low 21.
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0: From the CJ Radio Weather Center, here is the forecast for Winnipeg Beach, Gimli, and Arbourg. Tonight, partly cloudy. 30% chance of showers early this evening. Fog patches developing overnight. Wind west 20 kilometers per hour, becoming light early this evening. Low 11, Friday, mainly cloudy. Fog patches dissipating in the morning. High 23, Humidex 26, UV index 6 or high. Friday night clear, low 13, Saturday sunny. High 32, Saturday night clear. Low 19, Sunday, a mix of sun and cloud with 60% chance of showers. High 33, Sunday night clear, low 21.
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0: From the CJ Radio Weather Center, here is the forecast for Winnipeg Beach, Gimli, and Arbourg. Tonight, partly cloudy. 30% chance of showers early this evening. Fog patches developing overnight. Wind west 20 kilometers per hour, becoming light early this evening. Low 11, Friday, mainly cloudy. Fog patches dissipating in the morning. High 23, Humidex 26, UV index 6 or high. Friday night clear, low 13, Saturday sunny. High 32, Saturday night clear. Low 19, Sunday, a mix of sun and cloud with 60% chance of showers. High 33, Sunday night clear, low 21.
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0: From the CJ Radio Weather Center, here is the forecast for Winnipeg Beach, Gimli, and Arbourg. Tonight, partly cloudy. 30% chance of showers early this evening. Fog patches developing overnight. Wind west 20 kilometers per hour, becoming light early this evening. Low 11, Friday, mainly cloudy. Fog patches dissipating in the morning. High 23, Humidex 26, UV index 6 or high. Friday night clear, low 13, Saturday sunny. High 32, Saturday night clear. Low 19, Sunday, a mix of sun and cloud with 60% chance of showers. High 33, Sunday night clear, low 21.
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0: From the CJ Radio Weather Center, here is the forecast for Winnipeg Beach, Gimli, and Arbourg. Tonight, partly cloudy. 30% chance of showers early this evening. Fog patches developing overnight. Wind west 20 kilometers per hour, becoming light early this evening. Low 11, Friday, mainly cloudy. Fog patches dissipating in the morning. High 23, Humidex 26, UV index 6 or high. Friday night clear, low 13, Saturday sunny. High 32, Saturday night clear. Low 19, Sunday, a mix of sun and cloud with 60% chance of showers. High 33, Sunday night clear, low 21.
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0: From the CJ Radio Weather Center, here is the forecast for Winnipeg Beach, Gimli, and Arbourg. Tonight, partly cloudy. 30% chance of showers early this evening. Fog patches developing overnight. Wind west 20 kilometers per hour, becoming light early this evening. Low 11, Friday, mainly cloudy. Fog patches dissipating in the morning. High 23, Humidex 26, UV index 6 or high. Friday night clear, low 13, Saturday sunny. High 32, Saturday night clear. Low 19, Sunday, a mix of sun and cloud with 60% chance of showers. High 33, Sunday night clear, low 21.
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0: From the CJ Radio Weather Center, here is the forecast for Winnipeg Beach, Gimli, and Arbourg. Tonight, partly cloudy. 30% chance of showers early this evening. Fog patches developing overnight. Wind west 20 kilometers per hour, becoming light early this evening. Low 11, Friday, mainly cloudy. Fog patches dissipating in the morning. High 23, Humidex 26, UV index 6 or high. Friday night clear, low 13, Saturday sunny. High 32, Saturday night clear. Low 19, Sunday, a mix of sun and cloud with 60% chance of showers. High 33, Sunday night clear, low 21.
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0: From the CJ Radio Weather Center, here is the forecast for Winnipeg Beach, Gimli, and Arbord. Tonight, partly cloudy. 30% chance of showers early this evening. Fog patches developing overnight. Wind west 20 kilometers per hour, becoming light early this evening. Low 11, Friday, mainly cloudy. Fog patches dissipating in the morning. High 23, Humidex 26, UV index 6 or high. Friday night clear, low 13, Saturday sunny. High 32, Saturday night clear. Low 19, Sunday, a mix of sun and cloud with 60% chance of showers. High 33, Sunday night clear, low 21.
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place was going on. But in that crowded room, all I saw was you, and I knew then that I was gone.

Still can't believe that we talk till three, shouting over everyone.

0: From the CJ Radio Weather Center, here's the forecast for Winnipeg Beach, Gimli, and Arburg. Today, mainly cloudy. Fog patches dissipating this morning. High 23. Humidex 26. UV index 6 or high. Tonight, clearing late this evening, low 13. Saturday, mainly sunny. Wind becoming south, 20 kilometers per hour, gusting to 40 near noon. High 31, humidex 34, UV index 8, or very high. Saturday night, cloudy periods with 60% chance of showers, low 18. Sunday, cloudy with 60% chance of showers, high 33. Sunday night, clear, windy, low 19.
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1: From the CJ Radio Weather Center, here's the forecast for Winnipeg Beach, Gimli, and Aarberg. Today, mainly cloudy. Fog patches dissipating this morning. High 23. Humidex 26. UV index 6 or high. Tonight, clearing late this evening, low 13. Saturday, mainly sunny. Wind becoming south, 20 kilometers per hour, gusting to 40 near noon. High 31, humidex 34, UV index 8, or very high. Saturday night, cloudy periods with 60% chance of showers, low 18. Sunday, cloudy with 60% chance of showers, high 33. Sunday night, clear, windy, low 19.
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1: From the national newsroom of CJ Radio, I'm Aiden Sparks. Criminal charges have been stayed against two men accused of operating a bicycle chop shop at a homeless encampment in Winnipeg last summer. Police seized dozens of bicycle frames, tires, and rims during a raid on the large encampment structure in Fort Douglas Park and charged the men with possession of property obtained by crime. Court records show the Crown stayed the charges in April, a move that suspends the case but allows charges to be revived within a year if new evidence emerges. A criminal defense lawyer says stays are often entered when there is no reasonable likelihood of conviction. Former RCMP officer Michael Skoretz has been charged with allegedly sharing classified information with people he was in relationships with. RCMP say the alleged offenses happened while the 47-year-old worked with the Pacific Region Integrated National Security Enforcement Team between 2020 and 2023. He faces 6 counts of unauthorized communication of special operational information and 7 counts of breach of trust. Police say no current national security investigations were compromised. Former Manitoba Progressive Conservative leadership candidate Wally Dowdrick says he has been barred from seeking the party's nomination in the Turtle Mountain constituency ahead of the next provincial election. Dowdrick, who narrowly lost the party leadership race to Abhi Khan last year, says he spent months campaigning and selling memberships before being informed he could not proceed. The Progressive Conservatives say all potential candidates must meet eligibility requirements and that Dowdrick failed to meet conditions he was aware of during the vetting process. The party has not publicly detailed those conditions. Prime Minister Mark Carney says Canada made some progress in trade talks with the United States this week, but more work is needed. Canada-U.S. Trade Minister Dominic LeBlanc and Chief Negotiator Janice Charette met with U.S. Trade Representative Jameson Greer in Washington. Members of Canada's Advisory Council say the talks appear to be moving in the right direction, with both sides looking for ways to address trade irritants while keeping CUSMA in place. The North American trade agreement is up for review on July 1st. That's a look at news. Weather is next.
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3: From the CJ Radio Weather Center, here's the forecast for Winnipeg Beach, Gimli, and Arburg. Today, mainly cloudy. Fog patches dissipating this morning. High 23. Humidex 26, UV index 6 or high. Tonight, clearing late this evening, low 13. Saturday, mainly sunny. Wind becoming south, 20 kilometers per hour, gusting to 40 near noon. High 31, humidex 34, UV index 8 or very high. Saturday night, cloudy periods with 60% chance of showers, low 18. Sunday, cloudy with 60% chance of showers, high 33. Sunday night, clear, windy, low 19.
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0: From the CJ Radio Weather Center, here's the forecast for Winnipeg Beach, Gimli, and Arburg. Today, mainly cloudy. Fog patches dissipating this morning. High 23. Humidex 26. UV index 6 or high. Tonight, clearing late this evening, low 13. Saturday, mainly sunny. Wind becoming south, 20 kilometers per hour, gusting to 40 near noon. High 31, humidex 34, UV index 8, or very high. Saturday night, cloudy periods with 60% chance of showers, low 18. Sunday, cloudy with 60% chance of showers, high 33. Sunday night, clear, windy, low 19.
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1: From the national newsroom of CJ Radio, I'm Aiden Sparks. Manitoba pharmacists are asking the province to expand what they can diagnose and treat. Pharmacists Manitoba says the province has the most restricted pharmacy scope of practice in Canada, even though pharmacists are trained to the same standard across the country. The group wants pharmacists allowed to prescribe for 41 common ailments, including sore throats, ear infections, pink eye, shingles, and swimmer's ear. Manitoba pharmacists can currently treat 14 common conditions, while several other provinces have recently expanded pharmacy services. Former Manitoba Progressive Conservative leadership candidate Wally Dowdrick says he has been barred from seeking the party's nomination in the Turtle Mountain constituency ahead of the next provincial election. Dowdrick, who narrowly lost the party leadership race to Abhi Khan last year, says he spent months campaigning and selling memberships before being informed he could not proceed. The Progressive Conservatives say all potential candidates must meet eligibility requirements and that Dowdrick failed to meet conditions he was aware of during the vetting process. The party has not publicly detailed those conditions. 70-year-old Earl Giesbrecht of Whitemouth has won $46 million, the largest Lotto 649 prize ever awarded in Manitoba. The semi-retired truck driver first thought he had won $46,000 after checking his ticket at First Stop Grocers in Whitemouth. He later realized the prize was $46 million. Giesbrecht won the May 16th gold ball draw and says he wants to use the money to help his children and grandchildren. Criminal charges have been stayed against two men accused of operating a bicycle chop shop at a homeless encampment in Winnipeg last summer. Police seized dozens of bicycle frames, tires, and rims during a raid on the large encampment structure in Fort Douglas Park and charged the men with possession of property obtained by crime. Court records show the Crown stayed the charges in April. A move that suspends the case but allows charges to be revived within a year if new evidence emerges. A criminal defense lawyer says stays are often entered when there is no reasonable likelihood of conviction. That's a look at news. Weather is next.
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3: From the CJ Radio Weather Center, here's the forecast for Winnipeg Beach, Gimli, and Arburg. Today, mainly cloudy. Fog patches dissipating this morning. High 23, humidex 26, UV index 6 or high. Tonight, clearing late this evening, low 13. Saturday, mainly sunny. Wind becoming south, 20 kilometers per hour, gusting to 40 near noon. High 31, humidex 34, UV index 8 or very high. Saturday night, cloudy periods with 60% chance of showers, low 18. Sunday, cloudy with 60% chance of showers, high 33. Sunday night, clear, windy, low 19.
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0: From the CJ Radio Weather Center, here's the forecast for Winnipeg Beach, Gimli, and Aarberg. Today, mainly cloudy. Fog patches dissipating this morning. High 23. Humidex 26. UV index 6 or high. Tonight, clearing late this evening, low 13. Saturday, mainly sunny. Wind becoming south, 20 kilometers per hour, gusting to 40 near noon. High 31, humidex 34, UV index 8, or very high. Saturday night, cloudy periods with 60% chance of showers, low 18. Sunday, cloudy with 60% chance of showers, high 33. Sunday night, clear, windy, low 19.
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1: From the national newsroom of CJ Radio, I'm Aiden Sparks. Winnipeg Transit says more than 11,000 rides have been denied since a fare enforcement crackdown began. A city report says inspectors and community safety officers have stopped about 11,700 attempted unpaid rides since July 2025. The city estimates fare evasion costs between $7 million and $10 million a year. Officials say the program is also meant to improve safety, while vulnerable riders may be referred to support services instead of simply being turned away. Former Manitoba Progressive Conservative leadership candidate Wally Dowdrick says he has been barred from seeking the party's nomination in the Turtle Mountain constituency ahead of the next provincial election. Dowdrick, who narrowly lost the party leadership race to Abhi Khan last year, says he spent months campaigning and selling memberships before being informed he could not proceed. The Progressive Conservatives say all potential candidates must meet eligibility requirements and that Dowdrick failed to meet conditions he was aware of during the vetting process. The party has not publicly detailed those conditions. Small business owners say Manitoba's new PST exemption for some prepared foods, snacks, and drinks is creating confusion before it takes effect July 1st. The change removes the 7% PST from currently taxed items sold at grocery and convenience stores. The Canadian Federation of Independent Business says retailers must review thousands of products and update point-of-sale systems. Some owners say they still need clearer guidance on which items, fees, and bundled products are exempt so they can avoid mistakes. Criminal charges have been stayed against two men accused of operating a bicycle chop shop at a homeless encampment in Winnipeg last summer. Police seized dozens of bicycle frames, tires, and rims during a raid on the large encampment structure in Fort Douglas Park and charged the men with possession of property obtained by crime. Court records show the Crown stayed the charges in April, a move that suspends the case but allows charges to be revived within a year if new evidence emerges. A criminal defense lawyer says stays are often entered when there is no reasonable likelihood of conviction. That's a look at news. Weather is next.
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3: From the CJ Radio Weather Center, here's the forecast for Winnipeg Beach, Gimli, and Arburg. Today, mainly cloudy. Fog patches dissipating this morning. High 23. Humidex 26. UV index 6 or high. Tonight, clearing late this evening, low 13. Saturday, mainly sunny. Wind becoming south, 20 kilometers per hour, gusting to 40 near noon. High 31, humidex 34, UV index 8, or very high. Saturday night, cloudy periods with 60% chance of showers, low 18. Sunday, cloudy with 60% chance of showers, high 33. Sunday night, clear, windy, low 19.
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1: From the CJ Radio Weather Center, here's the forecast for Winnipeg Beach, Gimli, and Arburg. Today, mainly cloudy. Fog patches dissipating this morning. High 23. Humidex 26. UV index 6 or high. Tonight, clearing late this evening, low 13. Saturday, mainly sunny. Wind becoming south, 20 kilometers per hour, gusting to 40 near noon. High 31, humidex 34, UV index 8, or very high. Saturday night, cloudy periods with 60% chance of showers, low 18. Sunday, cloudy with 60% chance of showers, high 33. Sunday night, clear, windy, low 19.
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Down with the old tradition, vandalism, terrorism, ammunition, demolition, Darwinism, religion, a lot of people making catastrophic.

downsize, enterprise, idolize, criticize, demoralize, sympathize, talk sweet and tell them lies, economics, electronics, atomic, supersonic.

0: for safety considerations, and they're applying this consideration across its tournament stadiums. Now, I'm not a water bottle-ologist, but I'm unclear as to, outside of sneaking in a substance you shouldn't be, I have no idea why we wouldn't be allowed to bring in a reusable water bottle. I don't understand. They said there's going to be fountains set up at some locations. However, you're not allowed to fill up your reusable water bottle.
1: I'm not.
2: Well, they say that reusable water bottles are hard and you could hurt people with them.
0: That's what I'm gleaning. It's safety reasons.
2: What they didn't say, and I don't know the answer to, is can you bring in a one-time water bottle? Like, if you buy a one-liter water bottle and bring it with you to the game, can you bring it in if it's sealed?
0: Oh, okay.
2: Because if you can, it's not as big a deal. If what they're saying is you must pay $10 for a bottle of water, then...
0: Right. And that's what I'm... That was the side I was on. Is mm-hmm. As if you're not making enough money that I can't just bring in a reusable bottle.
1: Yeah.
0: I'm having a hard time with that. Mm. And I am all for safety. Anyway,
1: yeah.
0: The temperatures are expected to be high in some areas, so then there was heat concerns, and are people going to have water, and they're talking about having the fountains, but it seems like a silly thing to be making a rule about. I don't know.
1: Rules, schmules, right?
0: Rules, schmules. I mean, we all need water. I get that. I just don't understand the safety risk of bringing in a reusable bottle, but...
1: Somebody will have to explain it to us.
2: Mm-hmm. They make more money without them.
0: Yeah. Seems to be the only reason.

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2: We skipped the news because, of course, we were behind with Dale and Bill earlier, so we're just going to do the weather. The forecast for Swan River Dauphin, a mix of sun and cloud today. Fog patches dissipating this morning. A high of 24, humidex 28, a UV index of 7 or high. Partly cloudy overnight and a low of 12. Tomorrow, mix of sun and cloud, high of 27, humidex 29, a UV index of 8 or very high. Showers overnight and a low of 15. Sunday, rain, high of 24, low of 16. Monday, high of 21, low of 12. And Tuesday, a high of 25. For Nipah Minnedosa, mix of sun and cloud today with a chance of showers this afternoon and a risk of a thunderstorm. Fog patches dissipating this morning. A high of 24, humidex 28, a UV index of 8 or high. Partly cloudy overnight, low of 12. Tomorrow, mix of sun and cloud. High of 30, humidex 33, UV index of 8 or very high. Cloudy with a 60% chance of showers overnight and a low of 17. Sunday, chance of showers, high of 28, low of 15. Monday, high of 23, low of 10. And Tuesday, high of 26. For Gimli Arbuck, mainly cloudy today. Fog patches dissipating this morning. High of 23, humidex 26, a UV index of 6 or high. Clearing late in the evening and a low of 13. Tomorrow, mainly sunny. High of 31, humidex 34, a UV index of 8 or very high. Cloudy periods with a 60% chance of showers overnight and a low of 18. Sunday, 60% chance of showers. High of 33, low of 19. Monday, high of 23, low of 13. And Tuesday, a high of 27. For Verdun Oak Lake, mix of sun and cloud today. There's a chance of showers and a risk of a thunderstorm this afternoon. Fog patches dissipating this morning. High of 25, humidex 26, a UV index of 7 or high. Clear overnight and a low of 12. Saturday, mix of sun and cloud. High of 31, humidex 34, a UV index of 8 or very high. Cloudy with a 60% chance of showers overnight and a low of 17. Sunday, high of 28, low of 15. Monday, high of 23, low of 10. And Tuesday, a high of 26. And for Esterhazy, becoming a mix of sun and cloud this morning. There's a chance of showers in the afternoon and a risk of a thunderstorm as well. High of 24, humidex 27, a UV index of 7 or high. Partly cloudy overnight with a chance of showers this evening and a risk of a thunderstorm. Then clearing and a low of 13. Tomorrow, mix of sun and cloud with a chance of showers late in the morning and into the afternoon. There's a risk of a thunderstorm as well. Winds gusting to 40 kilometers an hour in the afternoon. High of 26, humidex 28, a UV index of 8 or very high. Showers overnight and a low of 15. Sunday, rain, high of 25, low of 16. Monday, high of 23, low of 11. And Tuesday, a high of 24. Let's take a look at temperatures in the listening area. Esterhazy, you're at 14. Verdun Oak Lake, 17. Gimli Arbuck, 14 degrees. So is Nipah Minnedosa, and Swan River's lagging behind a little bit at 13 degrees.
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0: Yes.
1: When people prefer, I'm going to go with 35 to 40. Can
0: Ah.
1: I go a range?
0: Yeah, sure.
1: Okay.
0: So, as we mentioned, well, later on today, Friday night, big plans. If you don't have to get up early tomorrow, what do you do, huh?
1: I could stay up till like 9:30.
0: So true, huh? New research says the average age when people start to plan their social calendars around their sleep is 32.
1: Okay. All right.
0: They say, as opposed to 23, when your social life is a priority over sleeping. So,
1: Whatever, I'll deal with it tomorrow. You're going to be tired, so what? I'm going out.
0: yes. They say the average person will turn down plans if they begin after 9 p.m. or before 7:30 a.m. And on average, people cancel four plans per month because they need more rest.
1: Interesting. And
0: Yeah.
1: that's a good thing to do, by the way,
0: It
1: to
0: is, yes.
1: prioritize your sleep.
0: Yes, because eventually, it's pretty hard to catch up, as you always think, I can sleep, on the weekend or whenever. 47% of people are just fine saying no when they don't want to do something, while others spin elaborate excuses. They say even in, if you have to lie to get out of something.
1: I was mentioning to Mark off the air or on the B channel, I should say, yesterday, that as I'm aging, and I'm like nearing what some would consider middle age, not to my 110 middle age quite yet, but I was saying that I just lost my train of thought.
0: About getting old when you go to bed?
1: The
0: I don't know.
1: filter.
0: Oh.
1: So I feel like this whole you lose your filter, and as seniors, oh, they have no filter. They just say whatever's on their mind. That's a great place to be. And it's very freeing when someone asks me, like my filter, I've still got a big wall of a filter.
0: Yeah.
1: But I'm at the point where if somebody says, hey, do you want to go to this? I'll just say, oh, thanks for the offer. But no, I don't think so. And I'm and seen. That's
0: Yeah.
1: the, I just don't want to.
0: No.
1: Why? I might have a list of five things. I might just not want to. And so I'm just going to say no.
0: No, I
1: And it's
0: know.
1: a very healthy thing.
0: I know, when we were teenagers or something, or early 20s, like you say, it was hard to say no,
1: Very. And
0: for all
1: I
0: sorts of different
1: needed a
0: reasons.
1: valid reason. And then the
0: Yeah.
1: other person would, oh, come on,
0: Or
1: Mark,
0: you
1: come
0: just think,
1: on.
0: like you say, sleep, I'll sleep later when I'm older. Yeah. Anyway, if you're 30, what do we say, 32? That's when you start. You
1: And
0: can start.
1: also contemplating as well, okay, well, who's going? Who's driving? I'll go if I take my own vehicle so that I can leave when I want. Those starts of comments start to fly through your
0: Yes.
1: head. It's like, I want full control when I'm ready to pull the pin.
0: Yeah, even though I was saying, oh, no, we'll come pick you up. It's like, no.
1: Yeah, I'll meet you there.
0: You're going to stay there too late.
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0: 18 minutes after 9, after 8 in Saskatchewan on this June 5th, which is the date of Taylor Swift's new release of the single, I Knew It, I Knew You.
1: Oh.
0: If you didn't hear, this is Taylor Swift's song for the new Toy Story 5. Mm-hmm. She says, I've always dreamed of getting to write for these characters who I've adored since I was a five-year-old kid watching the first Toy Story movie. I fell instantly in love with Toy Story 5 when I was lucky enough to see it in its early stages, and I wrote the song as soon as I got home from the screening. Sometimes you just know, right?
1: Yeah.
0: In the words of Taylor Swift, as if we could all be songwriters as like she could. This release happened at or around midnight. I don't know where her local time was, but the YouTubes and the releases, which you're free to Google and hear for yourself, happened this morning. Mm-hmm. So she said, it's incredible just how meaningful it's... Oh, sorry. The... Toy Story 5 folks said, it's incredible how meaningful it's been having Taylor write and perform this song. Her connection to Jessie, that's the female cowgirl on Toy Story, and the immediate way she understood what the character was going through was undeniable. So Taylor Swift worked with a previous songwriter, helper, assistant, to get the song going. And so I Knew It, I Knew You is placed in Toy Story 5, and we are going to see that it's already plastered all over all the advertisements. And
1: well, and Taylor Swift's got to be, like, she's the hottest thing right now in music.
0: In so many categories, so just award after award after award.
1: You know, they would be silly not to get her to have something to do with this movie.
0: Now, they're saying this is her return to country, which she was initially country back in 2012.
1: Yeah.
0: That's how long that she's been doing her thing. Now, I wouldn't consider, I did do a pre-listen of the song earlier. I wouldn't have necessarily put it in a full-on country genre. However, it does start with some banjo and harmonica and definitely starts off with a country twang. So,
1: I was just looking, what's the story about? Well, because we kind of know some of the characters in it. They're saying it brings Woody, Buzz, Jesse, and the gang into the tech age with a frog-shaped smart tablet named Lilypad.
0: Oh, good one.
1: Lilypad.
0: Mm-hmm.
1: Changes playtime forever. It says, in a post-Woody split world, Jesse leads Bonnie's Toys with Buzz as her second, and while they face challenges of relevance in the electronic-obsessed childhood.
0: Okay, so that's very current.
1: It's going to be,
0: interesting. Last quote from Taylor, she said, writing the song felt like a musical departure and coming home at the same time. That was in reference to the country genre coming back. Creating something for Jesse was a new challenge and also felt like second nature all at once. So I think Mark has it queued up.
1: Oh, here's
0: a first listen of I Knew It, I Knew You from Taylor Swift.

0: This is back in the day for June the 5th.
1: Alrighty.
0: Just before the weekend. Here's one Adam T. will appreciate. 70 years ago, 1956, Elvis Presley went on the Milton Berle show and thrust his junk, they say, at the camera.
1: Whoa.
0: It caused so much controversy that from then on, cameras would only shoot him from the waist up.
1: You don't say.
0: And he did kind of do it. Like, I don't recall seeing that as, you know, a clip of it from somewhere, but... And now that is so calm compared to some of the stuff people are doing.
1: Oh, goodness.
0: You know?
1: Yep. Doesn't hold a candle, really.
0: Mm. 58 years ago, 1968, the great Robert F. Kennedy was shot at the Ambassador Hotel just after winning the California Democratic primary.
1: Gosh.
0: Yeah. What else we got here? 44 years ago, 1982, Sophia Loren finished serving a 17-day sentence in an Italian jail for tax evasion.
1: Hmm.
0: Yeah. But she got some delayed justice in 2013, that's many years later, when the Italian Supreme Court finally cleared her of the charges.
1: Oh.
0: So it was 1982, but then 2013.
1: Wow.
0: In country news, 33 years ago, 1993, country legend Conway Twitty died. He was 59.
1: Oh, that's young.
0: Yeah. He had all sorts of pretty good stuff on. What else we got going on here? 17 years ago, 2009, The Hangover was released.
1: Oh.
0: You ever see it?
1: I did.
0: Yeah.
1: I saw that there's a Hangover 2. I don't know if there's a 3. I did see 1 and 2.
0: Mm. And 13 years ago, 2013, well, there's a whole lot of other stuff too, but Edward Snowden leaked classified documents to The Guardian to blow the whistle on the U.S. government spying on their own people.
1: Ooh.
0: I think he's still in hiding, isn't he? Wherever, whatever country he's in.
1: Mm, I don't know.
0: Yeah. Birthday today, if you have a birthday, so do these famous people. Mark Wahlberg.
1: Marky Mark and the Funky Bunch.
0: Mm-hmm. 55. He was the highest paid actor in 2017.
1: He's only 55.
0: Yeah.
1: Hmm.
0: What are you thinking? You got a chance, or?
1: Well, I guess, yeah.
0: Highest paid actor in 2017, he earned $68 million that year.
1: Whoa.
0: What was he in? Daddy's Home 2, Transformers The Last Night, All the Money in the World, and the Funky Bunch jam, I Need Money.
1: Hmm.
0: Yeah, not really sure what that is. Kenny G is 70.
1: Saxophone.
0: Today.
1: Eloquent saxophone player.
0: So what does the G stand for?
1: G is good.
0: Yeah. Some think it's gorgeous.
1: Oh.
0: It stands for Gorlick.
1: Oh.
0: I don't know. Susie Orman, 75. You know who she is? The financial advisor, host Susie Orman show?
1: Yes.
0: I used to like, well, she's still on?
1: I don't know. I know I saw her as a guest host on Oprah a couple times.
0: Okay,
1: and,
0: that's...
1: What she had to talk about was really interesting.
0: I think that's where maybe we originally saw her, too.
1: Okay.
0: And then started watching some of her shows and some really good advice.
1: Very good advice.
0: Yeah. Mm-hmm. Today's National Donut Day.
1: Donut.
0: 16 days to Father's Day and some big celebrations.
1: Mm-hmm.
0: Uh-huh.
1: CJ Radio.
0: Yeah, 20th.
1: Mm-hmm. Carnival at the museum.
0: Yeah.
1: Free admission.
0: Swan River. Yeah, it's going to be a ton of fun.
1: It's going to be a blast.
0: I was going to say a bazillion, but that's not a real word, is it?
1: Well, it is for us.
0: Gazillions of fun. That doesn't work either. Should have planned out what that was going to be, but, you know, sometimes live radio, you just...
1: Wing it.
0: Yep. Usually how it is.
1: You get a wing. You get a wing.
0: I don't like wings. Like, when it comes to chicken...
1: Oh, the drumlets are your thing?
0: I'd rather the breasts or whatever, but like I don't even like But
1: you're wings? Not even a wing guy.
0: No.
1: At all.
0: Is there even any meat on that at all? It sure doesn't look like it.
1: There are. There's some interesting techniques folks use as well.
0: To what? To get what's called meat off of the wing?
1: Yeah. Yes.
0: That's going to do it for us. We appreciate Dale from Barefoot Farms today and Bill doing their thing. Mm-hmm. Boy, lots to think about again.
1: Lots.
0: Yeah. What else? We had a good week, I think.
1: We sure did. Things went flew by again.
0: Pretty good, yeah.
1: Mm-hmm.
0: not really a whole lot of plans for me on the weekend. Just
1: pretty rainy in our area. Yeah. It's a good day to catch up on some indoor stuff. If you're a gardener, I guarantee you haven't been cleaning. That's what I'm going to be doing.
0: I'm working on a project car. Maybe I'll have it running.
1: Oh, okay.
0: There's a couple pieces I think I'm still missing, so I won't know till I get it all. But really close.
1: At least it's pieces, not your marbles.
0: Mm-hmm. Did you say Reese's Pieces?
1: At least it's pieces.
0: Ah, okay. Give me a moment, and we'll sit you back to your local stations, and that weather dude will tell you your weather. Yeah, you've heard there's going to be some rain for most locations, but what are you going to do?
1: Mm-hmm. Yeah. And a bit of a tornado risk in the southern part of the province, I think I heard.
0: Yeah, it's like not great.
1: Mm-hmm.
0: Mm-hmm. What else? Saturday, of course, great music planned throughout all day there. And then when you get to 6 o'clock, the special features, of course,
1: Classic.
0: The Classic Country and Oldies Show. There was a sea in there somewhere.
1: Mm-hmm.
0: With Adam T. He'll do that from 6 to 9, then from 9 to 10, polka, polka, polka.
1: Yeah.
0: A lot of people really into that.
1: Mm-hmm.
0: And, hey, it's a lot of fun, too, huh?
1: Sure is.
0: Mm-hmm. Sunday morning, about 10 o'clock, there'll be some gospel music. Some locations will have minister talking for a bit. And then we're back Monday morning, 6 a.m.
1: You bet.
0: 5 in Saskatchewan. It's going to go too quick, I'm sure.
1: Mm-hmm.
0: So try and do something you like and enjoy. I was talking to a couple guys already. Some are working this weekend, some aren't, and gals.
1: Yeah.
0: But we appreciate, you know, if you are working, hey, you got to work. It's somehow we'll benefit.
1: Yes.
0: Depends on where they work, what they do.
1: That's right.
0: You get some doctors, too, some nurses. Appreciate all them, those that are in the MTs.
1: Education.
0: Mm-hmm.
1: Oh, gosh, we could go on.
0: Does education people working on the weekend?
1: Oh, I would assume so.
0: Market homework?
1: Along the line, yeah.
0: Really?
1: I would think so.
0: Okay, you guys have a great weekend. We'll see you Monday.
1: Bye.

0: From the CJ Radio Weather Center, here's the forecast for Winnipeg Beach, Gimli, and Arburg. Today, mainly cloudy. Fog patches dissipating this morning. High 23. Humidex 26. UV index 6 or high. Tonight, clearing late this evening, low 13. Saturday, mainly sunny. Wind becoming south, 20 kilometers per hour, gusting to 40 near noon. High 31, humidex 34, UV index 8, or very high. Saturday night, cloudy periods with 60% chance of showers, low 18. Sunday, cloudy with 60% chance of showers, high 33. Sunday night, clear, windy, low 19.
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1: From the national newsroom of CJ Radio, I'm Aiden Sparks. Prime Minister Mark Carney says Canada made some progress in trade talks with the United States this week, but more work is needed. Canada-U.S. Trade Minister Dominic LeBlanc and Chief Negotiator Janice Charette met with U.S. Trade Representative Jameson Greer in Washington. Members of Canada's Advisory Council say the talks appear to be moving in the right direction, with both sides looking for ways to address trade irritants while keeping CUSMA in place. The North American Trade Agreement is up for review on July 1st. Premier Wab Kinew says a proposed massive AI data center southeast of Winnipeg will not go ahead. The project, planned for farmland north of Île-des-Chênes, would have been powered by natural gas turbines and could have used hundreds of megawatts of power. Kinew says the limited economic benefits do not outweigh environmental concerns or the rural way of life in the area. He says Manitoba will still need data centers for provincial needs and data sovereignty, but at a much smaller scale. Manitoba pharmacists are asking the province to expand what they can diagnose and treat. Pharmacists Manitoba says the province has the most restricted pharmacy scope of practice in Canada, even though pharmacists are trained to the same standard across the country. The group wants pharmacists allowed to prescribe for 41 common ailments, including sore throats, ear infections, pink eye, shingles, and swimmer's ear. Manitoba pharmacists can currently treat 14 common conditions, while several other provinces have recently expanded pharmacy services. Former RCMP officer Michael Skoretz has been charged with allegedly sharing classified information with people he was in relationships with. RCMP say the alleged offenses happened while the 47-year-old worked with the Pacific Region Integrated National Security Enforcement Team between 2020 and 2023. He faces 6 counts of unauthorized communication of special operational information and 7 counts of breach of trust. Police say no current national security investigations were compromised. That's a look at news. Weather is next.
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3: From the CJ Radio Weather Center, here's the forecast for Winnipeg Beach, Gimli, and Arburg. Today, mainly cloudy. Fog patches dissipating this morning. High 23. Humidex 26. UV index 6 or high. Tonight, clearing late this evening. Low 13. Saturday, mainly sunny. Wind becoming south, 20 kilometers per hour, gusting to 40 near noon. High 31, humidex 34, UV index 8, or very high. Saturday night, cloudy periods with 60% chance of showers, low 18. Sunday, cloudy with 60% chance of showers, high 33. Sunday night, clear, windy, low 19.
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1: From the CJ Radio Weather Center, here's the forecast for Winnipeg Beach, Gimli, and Aarberg. Today, mainly cloudy. Fog patches dissipating this morning. High 23. Humidex 26. UV index 6 or high. Tonight, clearing late this evening, low 13. Saturday, mainly sunny. Wind becoming south, 20 kilometers per hour, gusting to 40 near noon. High 31, humidex 34, UV index 8, or very high. Saturday night, cloudy periods with 60% chance of showers, low 18. Sunday, cloudy with 60% chance of showers, high 33. Sunday night, clear, windy, low 19.
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1: From the national newsroom of CJ Radio, I'm Aiden Sparks. Former RCMP officer Michael Skoretz has been charged with allegedly sharing classified information with people he was in relationships with. RCMP say the alleged offenses happened while the 47-year-old worked with the Pacific Region Integrated National Security Enforcement Team between 2020 and 2023. He faces 6 counts of unauthorized communication of special operational information and 7 counts of breach of trust. Police say no current national security investigations were compromised. RCAF Sergeant Athena Morris says military personnel were hostile and violent when removing her from an administrative area at Winnipeg's 17-wing base. Morris is facing charges of assaulting police officers and resisting or escaping arrest after a March 31st incident. She testified she entered an area she was not cleared for and tied herself to a chair after her request to change her gender marker in military records was denied. Morris says military police used an energy weapon on her before she was removed. Small business owners say Manitoba's new PST exemption for some prepared foods, snacks, and drinks is creating confusion before it takes effect July 1st. The change removes the 7% PST from currently taxed items sold at grocery and convenience stores. The Canadian Federation of Independent Business says retailers must review thousands of products and update point-of-sale systems. Some owners say they still need clearer guidance on which items, fees, and bundled products are exempt so they can avoid mistakes. Winnipeg Transit says more than 11,000 rides have been denied since a fare enforcement crackdown began. A city report says inspectors and community safety officers have stopped about 11,700 attempted unpaid rides since July 2025. The city estimates fare evasion costs between $7 million and $10 million a year. Officials say the program is also meant to improve safety, while vulnerable riders may be referred to support services instead of simply being turned away. That's a look at news. Weather is next.
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3: From the CJ Radio Weather Center, here's the forecast for Winnipeg Beach, Gimli, and Arburg. Today, mainly cloudy. Fog patches dissipating this morning. High 23. Humidex 26, UV index 6 or high. Tonight, clearing late this evening, low 13. Saturday, mainly sunny. Wind becoming south, 20 kilometers per hour, gusting to 40 near noon. High 31, humidex 34, UV index 8 or very high. Saturday night, cloudy periods with 60% chance of showers, low 18. Sunday, cloudy with 60% chance of showers, high 33. Sunday night, clear, windy, low 19.
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0: In Manitoba, we look out for each other. 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

to month, running out of credit, and find a little cash on the radio. Standing still, they're blowing past. Numbers on cars going NASCAR fast. What I wouldn't give for a slow down, don't you know?

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And I always try to compromise, but hey, is a compromise still compromise if it only goes one way?

0: From the CJ Radio Weather Center, here's the forecast for Winnipeg Beach, Gimli, and Arburg. Today, mainly cloudy. Fog patches dissipating this morning. High 23. Humidex 26. UV index 6 or high. Tonight, clearing late this evening. Low 13. Saturday, mainly sunny. Wind becoming south 20 kilometers per hour, gusting to 40 near noon. High 31. Humidex 34. UV index 8 or very high. Saturday night, cloudy periods with 60% chance of showers, low 18. Sunday, cloudy with 60% chance of showers, high 33. Sunday night, clear, windy, low 19.
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1: From the national newsroom of CJ Radio, I'm Aiden Sparks. Winnipeg Transit says more than 11,000 rides have been denied since a fare enforcement crackdown began. A city report says inspectors and community safety officers have stopped about 11,700 attempted unpaid rides since July 2025. The city estimates fare evasion costs between $7 million and $10 million a year. Officials say the program is also meant to improve safety, while vulnerable riders may be referred to support services instead of simply being turned away. Former RCMP officer Michael Skoretz has been charged with allegedly sharing classified information with people he was in relationships with. RCMP say the alleged offenses happened while the 47-year-old worked with the Pacific Region Integrated National Security Enforcement Team between 2020 and 2023. He faces 6 counts of unauthorized communication of special operational information and 7 counts of breach of trust. Police say no current national security investigations were compromised. Premier Wab Kinew says a proposed massive AI data center southeast of Winnipeg will not go ahead. The project, planned for farmland north of Île-de-Chêne, would have been powered by natural gas turbines and could have used hundreds of megawatts of power. Kinew says the limited economic benefits do not outweigh environmental concerns or the rural way of life in the area. He says Manitoba will still need data centers for provincial needs and data sovereignty, but at a much smaller scale. Manitoba has hired 2 new special advisors to support its work on homelessness, addictions, and mental health. Julianne Aitken, a former interim CEO and director of services at Siloam Mission, has joined the province to work on the homelessness file. Dana Connolly, who previously held roles with Kani Kanichik, will focus on mental health. Premier Wab Kinew says the department's goal is to get people out of tents and into homes. That's a look at news. Weather is next.
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3: From the CJ Radio Weather Center, here's the forecast for Winnipeg Beach, Gimli, and Arbourg. Today, a mix of sun and cloud, high 23, humidex 26, UV index 6 or high. Tonight, clearing late this evening, low 13. Saturday, mainly sunny. Wind becoming south, 20 kilometers per hour, gusting to 40 near noon, high 31, humidex 34. UV index 8 or very high, Saturday night, cloudy periods with 60% chance of showers, low 18. Sunday, cloudy with 60% chance of showers, high 33. Sunday night, clear, windy, low 19.
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0: From the CJ Radio Weather Center, here's the forecast for Winnipeg Beach, Gimli, and Arburg. Today, a mix of sun and cloud, high 23, humidex 26, UV index 6 or high. Tonight, clearing late this evening, low 13. Saturday, mainly sunny. Wind becoming south, 20 kilometers per hour, gusting to 40 near noon, high 31, humidex 34. UV index 8 or very high. Saturday night, cloudy periods with 60% chance of showers, low 18. Sunday, cloudy with 60% chance of showers, high 33. Sunday night, clear, windy, low 19.
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1: From the national newsroom of CJ Radio, I'm Aiden Sparks. Small business owners say Manitoba's new PST exemption for some prepared foods, snacks, and drinks is creating confusion before it takes effect July 1st. The change removes the 7% PST from currently taxed items sold at grocery and convenience stores. The Canadian Federation of Independent Business says retailers must review thousands of products and update point-of-sale systems. Some owners say they still need clearer guidance on which items, fees, and bundled products are exempt so they can avoid mistakes. Manitoba pharmacists are asking the province to expand what they can diagnose and treat. Pharmacists Manitoba says the province has the most restricted pharmacy scope of practice in Canada, even though pharmacists are trained to the same standard across the country. The group wants pharmacists allowed to prescribe for 41 common ailments, including sore throats, ear infections, pink eye, shingles, and swimmer's ear. Manitoba pharmacists can currently treat 14 common conditions, while several other provinces have recently expanded pharmacy services. Premier Wab Kinew says a proposed massive AI data center southeast of Winnipeg will not go ahead. The project, planned for farmland north of Île-de-Chêne, would have been powered by natural gas turbines and could have used hundreds of megawatts of power. Kinew says the limited economic benefits do not outweigh environmental concerns or the rural way of life in the area. He says Manitoba will still need data centers for provincial needs and data sovereignty, but at a much smaller scale. Saskatchewan's opposition says families and daycare operators are already feeling the impact of upcoming child care funding changes. Starting July 1st, the province will limit grants to one payment per physical daycare space instead of funding every enrolled child, including those sharing part-time spots. The NDP says some providers are already limiting spaces. A Rokenville mother says unreliable child care forced her to leave a new job, highlighting concerns the change could push more parents out of the workforce. That's a look at news. Weather is next.
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3: From the CJ Radio Weather Center, here's the forecast for Winnipeg Beach, Gimli, and Arburg. Today, a mix of sun and cloud, high 23, humidex 26, UV index 6 or high. Tonight, clearing late this evening, low 13. Saturday, mainly sunny. Wind becoming south, 20 kilometers per hour, gusting to 40 near noon, high 31, humidex 34. UV index 8 or very high. Saturday night, cloudy periods with 60% chance of showers, low 18. Sunday, cloudy with 60% chance of showers, high 33. Sunday night, clear, windy, low 19.
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0: From the CJ Radio Weather Center, here's the forecast for Winnipeg Beach, Gimli, and Arburg. Today, a mix of sun and cloud, high 23, humidex 26, UV index 6 or high. Tonight, clearing late this evening, low 13. Saturday, mainly sunny. Wind becoming south, 20 kilometers per hour, gusting to 40 near noon, high 31, humidex 34. UV index 8 or very high, Saturday night, cloudy periods with 60% chance of showers, low 18. Sunday, cloudy with 60% chance of showers, high 33. Sunday night, clear, windy, low 19.
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1: From the national newsroom of CJ Radio, I'm Aiden Sparks. RCAF Sergeant Athena Morris says military personnel were hostile and violent when removing her from an administrative area at Winnipeg's 17-wing base. Morris is facing charges of assaulting police officers and resisting or escaping arrest after a March 31st incident. She testified she entered an area she was not cleared for and tied herself to a chair after her request to change her gender marker in military records was denied. Morris says military police used an energy weapon on her before she was removed. Small business owners say Manitoba's new PST exemption for some prepared foods, snacks, and drinks is creating confusion before it takes effect July 1st. The change removes the 7% PST from currently taxed items sold at grocery and convenience stores. The Canadian Federation of Independent Business says retailers must review thousands of products and update point-of-sale systems. Some owners say they still need clearer guidance on which items, fees, and bundled products are exempt so they can avoid mistakes. Manitoba has hired two new special advisors to support its work on homelessness, addictions, and mental health. Julianne Aitken, a former interim CEO and director of services at Siloam Mission, has joined the province to work on the homelessness file. Dana Connolly, who previously held roles with Kani Kanichik, will focus on mental health. Premier Wab Kanu says the department's goal is to get people out of tents and into homes. Premier Wab Kanu says a proposed massive AI data center southeast of Winnipeg will not go ahead. The project, planned for farmland north of Île-de-Chêne, would have been powered by natural gas turbines and could have used hundreds of megawatts of power. Kanu says the limited economic benefits do not outweigh environmental concerns or the rural way of life in the area. He says Manitoba will still need data centers for provincial needs and data sovereignty, but at a much smaller scale. That's a look at news. Weather is next.
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3: From the CJ Radio Weather Center, here's the forecast for Winnipeg Beach, Gimli, and Arbourg. Today, a mix of sun and cloud, high 23, humidex 26, UV index 6 or high. Tonight, clearing late this evening, low 13. Saturday, mainly sunny. Wind becoming south, 20 kilometers per hour, gusting to 40 near noon, high 31, humidex 34. UV index 8 or very high. Saturday night, cloudy periods with 60% chance of showers, low 18. Sunday, cloudy with 60% chance of showers, high 33. Sunday night, clear, windy, low 19.
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0: From the CJ Radio Weather Center, here's the forecast for Winnipeg Beach, Gimli, and Arburg. Today, a mix of sun and cloud, high 23, humidex 26, UV index 6 or high. Tonight, clearing late this evening, low 13. Saturday, mainly sunny. Wind becoming south 20 kilometers per hour, gusting to 40 near noon, high 31, humidex 34. UV index 8 or very high. Saturday night, cloudy periods with 60% chance of showers, low 18. Sunday, cloudy with 60% chance of showers, high 33. Sunday night, clear, windy, low 19.
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1: From the national newsroom of CJ Radio, I'm Aiden Sparks. Prime Minister Mark Carney says Canada made some progress in trade talks with the United States this week, but more work is needed. Canada-U.S. Trade Minister Dominic LeBlanc and Chief Negotiator Janice Charette met with U.S. Trade Representative Jameson Greer in Washington. Members of Canada's Advisory Council say the talks appear to be moving in the right direction, with both sides looking for ways to address trade irritants while keeping CUSMA in place. The North American Trade Agreement is up for review on July 1st. Small business owners say Manitoba's new PST exemption for some prepared foods, snacks, and drinks is creating confusion before it takes effect July 1st. The change removes the 7% PST from currently taxed items sold at grocery and convenience stores. The Canadian Federation of Independent Business says retailers must review thousands of products and update point-of-sale systems. Some owners say they still need clearer guidance on which items, fees, and bundled products are exempt so they can avoid mistakes. RCAF Sergeant Athena Morris says military personnel were hostile and violent when removing her from an administrative area at Winnipeg's 17-wing base. Morris is facing charges of assaulting police officers and resisting or escaping arrest after a March 31st incident. She testified she entered an area she was not cleared for and tied herself to a chair after her request to change her gender marker in military records was denied. Morris says military police used an energy weapon on her before she was removed. Premier Wab Kinew says a proposed massive AI data center southeast of Winnipeg will not go ahead. The project, planned for farmland north of Île-des-Chênes, would have been powered by natural gas turbines and could have used hundreds of megawatts of power. Kinew says the limited economic benefits do not outweigh environmental concerns or the rural way of life in the area. He says Manitoba will still need data centers for provincial needs and data sovereignty, but at a much smaller scale. That's a look at news. Weather is next.
2: From the CJ Radio Weather Center, here's the forecast for Winnipeg Beach, Gimli, and Arberg. Today, a mix of sun and cloud, high 23, humidex 26, UV index 6 or high. Tonight, clearing late this evening, low 13. Saturday, mainly sunny. Wind becoming south, 20 kilometers per hour, gusting to 40 near noon, high 31, humidex 34. UV index 8 or very high. Saturday night, cloudy periods with 60% chance of showers, low 18. Sunday, cloudy with 60% chance of showers, high 33. Sunday night, clear, windy, low 19.
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0: From the CJ Radio Weather Center, here's the forecast for Winnipeg Beach, Gimli, and Arburg. Today, a mix of sun and cloud, high 23, humidex 26, UV index 6 or high. Tonight, clearing late this evening, low 13. Saturday, mainly sunny. Wind becoming south, 20 kilometers per hour, gusting to 40 near noon, high 31, humidex 34. UV index 8 or very high. Saturday night, cloudy periods with 60% chance of showers, low 18. Sunday, cloudy with 60% chance of showers, high 33. Sunday night, clear, windy, low 19.
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1: From the national newsroom of CJ Radio, I'm Aiden Sparks. 70-year-old Earl Giesbrecht of Whitemouth has won $46 million, the largest Lotto 649 prize ever awarded in Manitoba. The semi-retired truck driver first thought he had won $46,000 after checking his ticket at First Stop Grocers in Whitemouth. He later realized the prize was $46 million. Giesbrecht won the May 16th gold ball draw and says he wants to use the money to help his children and grandchildren. Former RCMP officer Michael Skoretz has been charged with allegedly sharing classified information with people he was in relationships with. RCMP say the alleged offenses happened while the 47-year-old worked with the Pacific Region Integrated National Security Enforcement Team between 2020 and 2023. He faces 6 counts of unauthorized communication of special operational information and 7 counts of breach of trust. Police say no current national security investigations were compromised. Small business owners say Manitoba's new PST exemption for some prepared foods, snacks, and drinks is creating confusion before it takes effect July 1st. The change removes the 7% PST from currently taxed items sold at grocery and convenience stores. The Canadian Federation of Independent Business says retailers must review thousands of products and update point-of-sale systems. Some owners say they still need clearer guidance on which items, fees, and bundled products are exempt so they can avoid mistakes. RCAF Sergeant Athena Morris says military personnel were hostile and violent when removing her from an administrative area at Winnipeg's 17-wing base. Morris is facing charges of assaulting police officers and resisting or escaping arrest after a March 31st incident. She testified she entered an area she was not cleared for and tied herself to a chair after her request to change her gender marker in military records was denied. Morris says military police used an energy weapon on her before she was removed. That's a look at news. Weather is next.
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3: From the CJ Radio Weather Center, here's the forecast for Winnipeg Beach, Gimli, and Arburg. Tonight, partly cloudy, clearing this evening, low 12. Saturday, mainly sunny, wind becoming south, 30 kilometers per hour, gusting to 50 early in the afternoon. High 32, humidex 36, UV index 8 are very high. Saturday night, clear, wind south, 30 kilometers per hour, gusting to 50. Low 19, Sunday, a mix of sun and cloud, high 34. Sunday night, cloudy with 60% chance of showers. Windy, low 19. Monday, cloudy with 60% chance of showers. High 26.
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0: From the CJ Radio Weather Center, here's the forecast for Winnipeg Beach, Gimli, and Arburg. Tonight, partly cloudy, clearing this evening, low 12. Saturday, mainly sunny, wind becoming south, 30 kilometers per hour, gusting to 50 early in the afternoon. High 32, humidex 36, UV index 8 or very high. Saturday night, clear, wind south, 30 kilometers per hour, gusting to 50. Low 19, Sunday, a mix of sun and cloud, high 34. Sunday night, cloudy with 60% chance of showers. Windy, low 19. Monday, cloudy with 60% chance of showers. High 26.
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1: From the national newsroom of CJ Radio, I'm Aiden Sparks. Manitoba pharmacists are asking the province to expand what they can diagnose and treat. Pharmacists Manitoba says the province has the most restricted pharmacy scope of practice in Canada, even though pharmacists are trained to the same standard across the country. The group wants pharmacists allowed to prescribe for 41 common ailments, including sore throats, ear infections, pink eye, shingles, and swimmer's ear. Manitoba pharmacists can currently treat 14 common conditions, while several other provinces have recently expanded pharmacy services. Manitoba has hired two new special advisors to support its work on homelessness, addictions, and mental health. Julianne Aitken, a former interim CEO and director of services at Siloam Mission, has joined the province to work on the homelessness file. Dana Connolly, who previously held roles with Kaanii Kanichik, will focus on mental health. Premier Wab Kanu says the department's goal is to get people out of tents and into homes. Winnipeg Transit says more than 11,000 rides have been denied since a fare enforcement crackdown began. A city report says inspectors and community safety officers have stopped about 11,700 attempted unpaid rides since July 2025. The city estimates fare evasion costs between $7 million and $10 million a year. Officials say the program is also meant to improve safety, while vulnerable riders may be referred to support services instead of simply being turned away. Former RCMP officer Michael Skoretz has been charged with allegedly sharing classified information with people he was in relationships with. RCMP say the alleged offenses happened while the 47-year-old worked with the Pacific Region Integrated National Security Enforcement Team between 2020 and 2023. He faces 6 counts of unauthorized communication of special operational information and 7 counts of breach of trust. Police say no current national security investigations were compromised. That's a look at news. Weather is next.
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3: From the CJ Radio Weather Center, here's the forecast for Winnipeg Beach, Gimli, and Arburg. Tonight, partly cloudy, clearing this evening, low 12. Saturday, mainly sunny, wind becoming south, 30 kilometers per hour, gusting to 50 early in the afternoon. High 32, Humidex 36, UV index 8 are very high. Saturday night, clear, wind south, 30 kilometers per hour, gusting to 50. Low 19, Sunday, a mix of sun and cloud, high 34. Sunday night, cloudy with 60% chance of showers. Windy, low 19, Monday, cloudy with 60% chance of showers, high 26.
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0: From the CJ Radio Weather Center, here's the forecast for Winnipeg Beach, Gimli, and Arburg. Tonight, partly cloudy, clearing this evening, low 12. Saturday, mainly sunny, wind becoming south, 30 kilometers per hour, gusting to 50 early in the afternoon. High 32, humidex 36, UV index 8 are very high. Saturday night, clear, wind south, 30 kilometers per hour, gusting to 50. Low 19, Sunday, a mix of sun and cloud, high 34, Sunday night, cloudy with 60% chance of showers. Windy, low 19, Monday, cloudy with 60% chance of showers, high 26.
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1: From the national newsroom of CJ Radio, I'm Aiden Sparks. Prime Minister Mark Carney says Canada made some progress in trade talks with the United States this week, but more work is needed. Canada-U.S. Trade Minister Dominic LeBlanc and Chief Negotiator Janice Charette met with U.S. Trade Representative Jameson Greer in Washington. Members of Canada's Advisory Council say the talks appear to be moving in the right direction, with both sides looking for ways to address trade irritants while keeping CUSMA in place. The North American Trade Agreement is up for review on July 1st. Premier Wab Kinyu says he does not believe there is indigenous opposition among northern leaders working with the province on a proposed liquefied natural gas pipeline tied to expanding the port of Churchill. Kinyu says chiefs involved in discussions are aware a pipeline is part of the broader port expansion plan. Formal consultations have not yet begun. Manitoba Kiwatinohi Okimakanak says each of its 26 member First Nations will decide its own position on resource development projects. Manitoba pharmacists are asking the province to expand what they can diagnose and treat. Pharmacists Manitoba says the province has the most restricted pharmacy scope of practice in Canada, even though pharmacists are trained to the same standard across the country. The group wants pharmacists allowed to prescribe for 41 common ailments, including sore throats, ear infections, pink eye, shingles, and swimmer's ear. Manitoba pharmacists can currently treat 14 common conditions, while several other provinces have recently expanded pharmacy services. Former Manitoba Progressive Conservative leadership candidate Wally Dowdrick says he has been barred from seeking the party's nomination in the Turtle Mountain constituency ahead of the next provincial election. Dowdrick, who narrowly lost the party leadership race to Abhi Khan last year, says he spent months campaigning and selling memberships before being informed he could not proceed. The Progressive Conservatives say all potential candidates must meet eligibility requirements and that Dowdrick failed to meet conditions he was aware of during the vetting process. The party has not publicly detailed those conditions. That's a look at news. Weather is next.
2: From the CJ Radio Weather Center, here's the forecast for Winnipeg Beach, Gimli, and Arbourg. Tonight, partly cloudy, clearing this evening, low 12. Saturday, mainly sunny, wind becoming south, 30 kilometers per hour, gusting to 50 early in the afternoon. High 32, Humidex 36, UV index 8 are very high. Saturday night, clear, wind south, 30 kilometers per hour, gusting to 50. Low 19, Sunday, a mix of sun and cloud, high 34, Sunday night, cloudy with 60% chance of showers. Windy, low 19, Monday, cloudy with 60% chance of showers, high 26.
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0: In Manitoba, we look out for each other. 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

0: From the CJ Radio Weather Center, here's the forecast for Winnipeg Beach, Gimli, and Arburg. Tonight, partly cloudy, clearing this evening, low 12. Saturday, mainly sunny, wind becoming south, 30 kilometers per hour, gusting to 50 early in the afternoon. High 32, humidex 36, UV index 8 are very high. Saturday night, clear, wind south, 30 kilometers per hour, gusting to 50. Low 19, Sunday, a mix of sun and cloud, high 34. Sunday night, cloudy with 60% chance of showers. Windy, low 19. Monday, cloudy with 60% chance of showers, high 26.
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